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1: Every musician dreams of making it big to some degree. Funny thing is, once you've been around long enough, you learn that fame and success aren't always the thing they cracked up to be. Peter Gabriel understood that better than most people. This next song was written at the exact moment his career was reaching a whole new level. But instead of writing a victory lap, he wrote a tongue-in-cheek song about ambition, ego, and the never-ending chase for more. This is Big Time on Bryan Adams Radio.
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listening to Brian Adams Radio. Some artists write songs about what matters to them. Peter Garrett built a career around it. Midnight Oil frontman was so committed to the causes he sang about, he eventually earned the Order of Australia for his contributions to music and public service. He believed songs could start conversations, and this one certainly did.

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More music and more stories here on Bryan Adams Radio. The year was 1983, the place, Los Angeles. And there were two bands, one called the LA Guns and the other one called Hollywood Rose. Through a few lineup changes and a bit of rock and roll fate, those two names eventually became one, Guns and Roses. Now, when this first song came out, it wasn't an instant smash. But once MTV got a hold of it, people started to pay attention. Before long,

listening to Bryan Adams Radio. It's amazing how often great songs come from ordinary moments. Amy Lee was 19 years old when she met a guy who asked her one simple question. Are you happy? She wasn't expecting it. She wasn't sure how to answer. But the conversation stayed with her. In fact, it inspired her to write this next song. And years later, she ended up marrying the guy who asked the question. More than 20 years later, Evanescence is still going strong. They've released new music this year, and they're still touring. And Amy's voice sounds every bit as powerful as it did back then. Here's the one that started it all for them, Bring Me to Life, on Bryan Adams Radio.

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0: Never Ever Let You Go. Making the video for the song was literally a roller coaster ride, but hey, I got to enjoy it with Elizabeth Hurley. How about that? The lyric is, never ever let you go, always let your feelings show. So in the spirit of the song, I'm feeling grateful and grateful that you were able to join us for another show, and hopefully you'll be able to do it next week with us. Same time and the same place for Bryan Adams Radio. Keep smiling, keep rocking, keep rolling with the punches.
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1: 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We just eat more.
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0: A heat warning is in effect for the next few days in Quincy. Sunny and hazy today. Smoke a possible factor with a high of 31. Right now it's 14. From the inquity.ca newsroom, I'm Paul Martin. The Quincy region's getting hit with a major heat wave this week. Environment Canada's issued a heat warning, which could last until Thursday. It covers the entire Quincy region. Daytime highs expected to reach the 30s for the next few days, with the humidex in the 40s at times. Tomorrow alone, the warmest day it could feel like 45. Much of northern Ontario is actually under a severe orange warning, which could see daily highs of 36 degrees Celsius this week. More details online at inquity.ca. There was a house fire over the weekend in Ameliasburg around 12:44 Saturday morning. Prince Edward County Fire and Rescue responding to a house fire on Carter Road. Quick response helped them bring it under control in less than an hour. The incident's not considered suspicious. Fire damage estimated at about $250,000. There were no injuries. The investigation into the cause is continuing. Investigation also continuing into a fire which heavily damaged a garage at home in Quincy West Friday afternoon. Smoke seen billowing out of the garage on Telephone Road around 3 p.m. Quick work prevented the fire from spreading to the home. No one was inside at the time. As a result, there were no injuries. Search for the cause of that fire is continuing today. United States has fired deadly strikes at Iran again overnight as Jordan and Kuwait say they've intercepted fire while Bahrain has issued missile alert sirens. Iranian state media acknowledged the latest attacks on their area early Monday, describing the explosions in several locations with at least one person being killed. In Jordan, the kingdom's military said it shot down four Iranian missiles in an incident that resulted in no casualties or major damage. Jordan hosts U.S. military forces and aircraft, while Bahrain is home to the U.S. Navy's Fifth Fleet. Other news out of the U.S., Senator Lindsey Graham, a close ally of President Donald Trump, has died after a brief illness. South Carolina Republican was 71. Graham was known for advocating a strong U.S. foreign policy, was a strong supporter of both Israel and Ukraine in their current conflicts. Toronto's St. Clair Avenue West was largely deserted yesterday after a deadly shooting at the Salsa on St. Clair Festival. The shooting Saturday left two people dead and prompted organizers to cancel the final day of the event. Police say roughly 13,000 people were at the festival when the gunfire broke out on Saturday. Organizations across the country, including groups representing Toronto's Latin community, have posted messages of solidarity and support since the shooting occurred. Renewed fighting between the U.S. and Iran could reignite inflation concerns for the Bank of Canada. Central Bank is set to make its fifth interest rate decision of the year on Wednesday. Inflation topped 3% in May thanks to higher gas prices from the Iran war. Tony Stilo of Oxford Economics says the new strikes over the past week between the nations threaten to push gas prices higher again. The Bank of Canada is widely expected to leave their benchmark interest rate unchanged at 2.25% for the sixth straight time when the announcement is made on Wednesday of this week. Jays still struggling as they head into the All-Star break, and excitement is building as the World Cup wraps up this week. That and more coming up next in sports.
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0: Manny Machado singled in the tying run of the eighth inning. Ty Francis Sack brought in the go-ahead run for the San Diego Padres. They rallied to beat visiting Toronto yesterday 5-4 to win 2 of 3 over the weekend. Jays heading into the MLB All-Star break with a 45-51 record. Dylan Cease of the Toronto Blue Jays is the American League starting pitcher for the All-Star game Tuesday. Jays manager John Schneider, who'll be the bench boss in Philly, made the announcement yesterday. Excitement building for the last week of the World Cup. France will play Spain tomorrow in the first semifinal in Arlington, Texas. Wednesday, defending champion Argentina takes on England in Atlanta. World Cup final is in New Jersey on Sunday. In WNBA action, Toronto beat New York by a score of 93-91. CFL, Trevor Harris threw for 202 yards and 2 touchdowns. Backup Tommy Stevens rushed for 2 majors as well. Saskatchewan beat up on the Hamilton Tiger Cats 38-7. And in NASCAR number 12, Ryan Blaney picked up his second win of the season, taking the checkered flag at the Quaker State 400 from Echo Park Speedway after weather delayed that race by 3 hours. Weather in Quincy is next.
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0: Weather in Quinte. Heat warning in effect for the next few days. Sunny and hazy today. Smoke a possible factor. The high 31, feeling like 35. Clear skies tonight. Muggy, the low 22. Sunny tomorrow. The high 34, feeling like 43. Partly cloudy Wednesday. Slight chance of rain. The high 30. And then Thursday and Friday, slight chance of rain and a bit cooler. Highs both days around 28. In Quinte, it's 14 degrees from the inquinte.ca newsroom. I'm Paul Martin.
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2: Welcome to your Monday. Welcome to a heat wave. Yeah, there's a heat wave out there. It's coming. We'll talk more about that coming up in a couple minutes. Right now, it's Honeymoon Suite on Hits 95.5. Good morning.

0: Hits 95.5 with Honeymoon Suite New Girl Now on this Monday, and a welcome to it. My name is Bill. Thanks for tuning in. 6:13 here on this first day of the work week, and we have a special weather statement. A heat event is happening now through Thursday. They say maybe Wednesday night, maybe Thursday night. They're still trying to figure that out, but it's going to be hot, and tomorrow especially. We'll have your full weather forecast coming up in just a couple of minutes. It'll have all the details you need, and I know that Paul Martin's keeping an eye on that as well in the inquinty.ca newsroom, so I'm sure we'll be chatting about that not only today but over the next couple of days, and how to stay cool and places to go if it's not your house because there's no AC. Well, there's plenty of places to do that with. So lots going on. All right, so what else is going on today? First off, hope you had a great weekend. I'm sure it was a busy one for a lot of folks, and warm out there too. We celebrated my daughter's birthday. My daughter Persephone. It's her birthday today, but she was with all the cousins this weekend, so we wanted to celebrate this weekend. So I'll be officially wishing her happy birthday coming up with birthdays, which will happen around 6:50. Before that, though, we're gonna get to our question of the day, and we'll bring Paul Martin come to talk about this coming up around 6:40 this morning. Our question of the day, asking you, what celebrity, could be an actor, could be a musician, could be a politician, could be anybody that's famous, anybody that we would know collectively, that's still with us, not long gone, still with us, that you'd love to sit and have a coffee with, all right? And I wrestled with this morning because there are some celebrities out there, you go, man, I'd love to share a beer with that guy or that gal. But this is a coffee. And I said, no, it's different. I think it's different. There's people that you would want to have a drink with, and there's others that you'd want to have a coffee with. I find that there's a little different conversation. And so anyway, think about it that way, and let me know on our Facebook page who you would love to have a coffee with, celebrity-wise. All right. Now, also, Galaxy of Games coming up in the 7 o'clock hour. On the line this week, we've got $20 gift certificates to Press Play Cafe. 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It's 95.5.ca. We're going to be playing today The Hard Truth. Nobody wants to give us The Hard Truth on a Monday, so hopefully when I give you the two categories to choose from, you pick the question that's easy because you get the hard one. Ugh. It just sucks on a Monday. That's coming up. The Hard Truth with the Press Play Cafe gift certificate on the line around 7:15. We're also going to have your entertainment minute coming up before 8 o'clock. And last week, I'm really excited about this. Last week, I had the opportunity, and I'll talk more about this coming up in the 8 o'clock hour. I had the opportunity to talk to somebody who I never had the chance to talk to. Part of a group. I've never had the opportunity to talk to anybody from that group. And they're going to be in Belleville at the Empire Theater at the end of the month. All right. I'm talking about Paul Langwan from the Tragically Hip. He's going to be performing ahead of Kim Mitchell, July 25th at the Empire Theater. We're going to hear from him a little bit. I'm going to be playing some clips over the next week or two as we get closer to the show. Between him and Kim Mitchell, I talked to both those gentlemen, and I have some great clips of our conversations to give you a little insight into where they are and what they're doing. These days, Paul Langlois was an absolute dream to talk to, and a highlight for me, for sure. And I was really, really honored to do that. So, and he was so kind. Oh my gosh. We'll talk more about that coming up in the 8 o'clock hour. That's where we'll hear from Paul Langlois on 8:40 this morning. So lots to get to. Appreciate you hanging out with me this morning. Why don't we grab our coffees and let's get to it.
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3: Good morning. morning. It's a clear drive on the 401 heading right through Belleville and Trenton out towards Napanee or Brighton. Highway 62 and 37 look good so far. Highway 49 is clear to Marysville. I'm not seeing any other major problems. 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With the latest traffic, I'm Antonia Altabonte.
4: It's 95.5 weather.
0: All right, so we have got a special weather statement from Environment Canada. Heat event going on now through Thursday. It's going to be hot, and we'll keep you up to date on how hot over the next couple of days. Starting with today, sunshine. We're going to smell some local smoke in the air. You might see the haze. You can see it out right now. It is out there. High of 31 today. The Humidex making it feel like 35. Tonight, clear and low of 22 overnight, and Tuesday, sunny. 34 the expected high with the Humidex of 43. You're going to need to stay warm, or stay cool. Get out of the warm weather and stay cool. Right now in Belleville and in Quinte West, we're sitting at 14. We are also at 14 in Campbellford. It's 16 in Picton with Gloria Gaynor on Hits 95.5.

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4: 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Paul Martin will have that coming up in just a few minutes. 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

0: stretching across the wider Middle East. Iranian state media says the latest attacks this morning produced explosions in several locations, with at least one person being killed. In Jordan, the kingdom's military says they shot down four Iranian missiles in an incident that resulted in no casualties or material damage. Jordan hosts U.S. military forces and aircraft, while Bahrain is home to the U.S. Navy's Fifth Fleet. And sad news from the world of entertainment today. New Zealand actor Sam Neill, known for countless films including Jurassic Park and The Piano, has died at the age of 78. He was diagnosed with a rare type of lymphoma in 2023. His family said he was cancer-free when he died earlier today, but his statement did not give an exact cause. Turning to sports, Jays' struggle continued as they head into the All-Star break. They lost to the San Diego Padres yesterday, 5-4, to lose 2 of 3 over the weekend. They head into the break 45-51. Dylan Cease of the Bluebirds will be the American League starting pitcher for the All-Star game tomorrow. Excitement's building for the last week of the World Cup. France takes on Spain tomorrow. The other semifinal has Argentina taking on England on Wednesday, with the final set for Sunday. WNBA action, Toronto beat New York yesterday 93-91. In the CFL, it was Saskatchewan beating up on the Hamilton Tiger Cats 38-7. Weather in Quinte is next.
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0: Weather in Quinte. Heat warning in effect for the next few days. Sunny and hazy today. Smoke a possible factor. The high 31, feeling like 35. Clear tonight. Muggy. The overnight low 22. Hottest day of the week tomorrow. Sunny. High 34, feeling like 43. Partly cloudy Wednesday. Slight chance of rain. The high 30. Thursday and Friday, slight chance of rain and a bit cooler. The high both days 28. In Quinte, it's 14 degrees from the inquinte.ca newsroom. I'm Paul Martin.
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0: Hits 95.5. Brian Adams, can't stop this thing we started here on Hits Mornings. I'm Bill. Thanks for tuning in. 6:41 on this very warm Monday. We've got a heat warning and a heat event through Thursday, which we'll talk about coming up in a little bit. Be aware of that. And we have got our good buddy Paul Martin right here in the studio. Good morning, sir.
1: Hey, good morning to you.
0: Had a good weekend, I hope.
1: So far.
0: Yeah.
1: Oh, it's
0: not
1: the weekend
0: yet.
1: Never ends for me, baby. Woo! Monday. No matter.
0: I love it. We have got our question of the day today, talking about celebrity. And I wanted to make this distinction. I mentioned earlier. Which celebrity still with us would you like to have a coffee with? Not necessarily like a beer. Like, I think there's a difference. They go, oh, I'd like to have a beer with that celebrity. No. Which one would you like to have a coffee with?
1: I was thinking about this, and of course, and I immediately said, okay, when you're talking about celebrity, you're talking about the people who are famous.
0: Just
1: in
0: famous.
1: In the world of entertainment. I'm going to limit it to the world of entertainment.
0: Okay.
1: I'm going to take politics out. I'm going to take any of those things out because, of course, as a news person and reporter, I couldn't narrow it down. There's so many people.
0: All right.
1: Know things
0: about. I agree.
1: You know what the name I came up with? And it's just because I'm such a fan of their work, and I think they've led such an interesting life and would have such a great perspective, is Elton John.
0: Wow, that's a great great person.
1: I would love, and I mean, he married a Canadian. He's had such a great career in music. He's had done so many films and stuff like that, too, including being in one of the Kingsman movies. And I saw him when I was in Las Vegas the one time during his residency there at Caesar's Palace.
0: Wow.
1: And he has had such an interesting life, and especially like the early days when there weren't cell phones around or social media in like the 70s and 80s.
0: Yeah.
1: That I think he would have like a number of interesting stories to share.
0: I think that's great.
1: So I think he would be a fun coffee chat.
0: I think it would be too. That's a great answer.
1: You?
0: I thought about this. I think that's great.
1: So I think he would be a fun coffee chat.
0: I think it would be too. That's a great answer.
1: You?
0: I thought about this. Great.
1: So I think he would be a fun coffee chat.
0: I think it would be too. That's a great answer.
1: You?
0: I thought about this for a long time this morning, but I would pick Joe Carter because of my love of baseball.
1: Sure.
0: And

0: out of those kinds of conversations, for me, it would be definitely Joe Carter.
1: If I had to give a second pick, the nerd in me would pick someone like Patrick Stewart.
0: Yes. Oh, I thought about William Shatner. This morning. Yeah. Oh, how awesome would that be?
1: Strangely, I didn't think about William Shatner. Moving on. We love him. We love him because he's Canadian.
0: Yes.
1: But, I don't know. I don't know. That coffee could... Is it still a coffee chat after he flings it at you and storms out? Anybody who knows Shatner knows what I'm talking about.
0: Up on our Facebook page, we've asked the question, who still with us would you love to have a coffee with, celebrity-wise? Edward didn't get the message. He said John Wayne. Sure. But if he was still with us, he'd be good coffee. That Pilgrim would be great to talk to. Caitlin says, Billy Joel, been a fan my whole life. There's another guy with some great stories. Mm-hmm. Daryl, these two great ones. Clint Eastwood.
1: Sure.
0: And Sam Elliott. Oh, Sam Elliott, one of my favorites to listen to and watch. Edward, still with us, would be Jason Statham.
1: Mm-hmm.
0: That's pretty good. And Ronnie says, Carol Burnett. Wow.
1: Those are some big names.
0: Those are really... I love the Carol Burnett because with the show and everybody, she's known in the entertainment business, the comedy stuff, like just anything. Tell me stories with Tim Conway because it'll make you laugh.
1: Oh, for sure.
0: And Harvey Korman and all those gangs. Vicki Lawrence. Oh, my gosh. Ronnie, thank you for that. Yes, so that's our question today. We're asking you, which celebrity still with us would you love to have a coffee with? We'll keep talking about this as the morning goes along. We've got your full weather forecast coming up in just a few moments here on Hits 95.5. 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
0: 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A special weather statement from Environment Canada says heat is coming, and you're going to start feeling it today. A heat event right through Thursday, so be warned. Now, today, we'll see sunny conditions. There's some local smoke supposed to be in the area today, and you can kind of see a bit of a haze out there, and that could be it, so be aware of that as well. Today's high at 31. The humidex feeling can feel like 35. Tonight, clear, low 22, and for Tuesday, sunny. Tomorrow's high at 34. The humidex, 43. Right now in Belleville and in Napanee, we're at 14 and rising with a guess who on Hand Me Down World on Hits 95.5.

0: 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It's Bill. Thanks for tuning in here at 6:52. We're about to get into a heat wave, too, so be aware of that. For the forecast coming up at the top of the hour from the Inquity.ca newsroom, Paul Martin will have that for you along with your information update. In the meantime, let's do some celebrating, shall we?
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0: All right, celebrating locally, we want to wish Amy Van Dusen a very happy birthday today. That's a wish is coming from Mom. Love, Mom. Amy, we hope you have a fantastic day. Janet, thanks for sending that in this morning. Also celebrating, when I mentioned this off the top of the hour, my daughter Persephone is having a birthday today. She turns 5, so happy birthday, Persephone. That's from Mom, Dad, from your brother Jack, your sisters, Delilah and Thea. Also from your cousins, your grandma, grandpa, your May, all of us wishing you a very happy birthday, Persephone. Okay, so we'll be celebrating with ice cream a little later tonight. Don't worry about that. Now, celebrity-wise, birthdays today, I got a couple. It's funny because this actor was mentioned just a few minutes ago with Paul Martin in the room. He's best known for his work on the series Star Trek: The Next Generation, but he's been in a few other films, and you may also know him as Professor Charles Xavier. We're talking about actor Patrick Stewart. He's 86 today. This actor, another very famous actor, gained worldwide fame in his starring role as Han Solo in the Star Wars films. You already know him as Indiana Jones as well. He's been in some other great movies, The Fugitive, Air Force One, 42. I thought it was great, 42. We're talking about Harrison Ford. He is 84 today. If you're celebrating along with Amy or Patrick or Harrison, we hope you have a fantastic day. Get those birthday announcements into us anytime at hits95.5.ca.
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0: Your information update from the Inquity.ca newsroom is on the way. We'll have Paul Martin joining us at the top of the hour for that just a few minutes from now. We'll also have your entertainment minute before the end of 7 o'clock this morning. Lots to get to with all of that. Galaxy Games, our truth being played in just a few minutes as well. So don't go anywhere as we have all this and more on the way. How about Madonna helping us to the top of the hour? Papa Don't Preach here on Hits 95.5. Good morning.

0: A heat warning is in effect for the next few days. Sunny and hazy today. Smoke a possible factor with a high of 31. Right now it's 14. For the Inquity.ca newsroom, I'm Paul Martin. Be careful today and find whatever ways you can to beat the heat. Environment Canada has issued a heat warning for the entire Quinte region, which could last until Thursday. Daytime highs expected to reach the 30s for the next few days, with a humidex in the 40s at times. Tomorrow likely the warmest day of the week. It could feel like 43. Much of northern Ontario is actually getting hit worse, under a severe orange warning, which could see highs of 36 degrees Celsius or higher. More details online at inquity.ca. Prince Edward County firefighters are continuing their investigation following an early morning house fire over the weekend in Ameliasburg. Saturday morning at 12:44 a.m., Prince Edward County Fire and Rescue responding to a house fire on Carter Road. A quick response helped them bring it under control in less than an hour's time. The incident is not considered suspicious. Fire damage now estimated at about $250,000. Everyone made it out safely as a result. There were no injuries. The investigation into the cause of that fire is continuing today. The investigation also continuing into a fire which heavily damaged a garage at a home in Quinte West just as the weekend was beginning. Friday afternoon, smoke seen billowing out of a garage on Telephone Road. Quick work there prevented the fire from spreading to the home. No one was inside at the time. As a result, there were no injuries. The search for the cause of that fire is continuing. More details on both fires at inquity.ca. A weekend of attacks stretching across the Middle East continued overnight and into this morning. Iran and the United States are nearly at the midway point of the previous 60-day period agreed upon to reach an interim deal that was supposed to set up talks for a permanent end to the war. Instead, it's now devolved into a series of attacks over the Strait of Hormuz and its future. United Nations Secretary General Antonio Guterres says, quote, a return to full-scale hostilities would have catastrophic consequences. The CN Tower in Toronto has paid tribute to the victims of the shooting at the Salsa on St. Clair Festival that left two people dead and sent thousands running for cover on Saturday night. Officials on social media say the tower's bright lights would dim at the top of every hour following the shooting Saturday. The street festival celebrating Latin culture was cut short as Toronto police continued to investigate the sudden gunfire that sent four people to hospital with serious injuries. All activities for that festival yesterday were canceled. As of early today, so far in connection with that shooting, no suspects have been identified or arrested. And back on the local scene, a local healthcare worker has won big while helping raise money for cancer care in the Quinte region. Belleville General Hospital Foundation raised nearly $295,000 through the recent 2026 Car for Cancer Lottery, with two local residents taking home the top prizes. Sabrina Turner of Shannonville, a staff member at BGH, won the grand prize, a brand new Chevrolet Corvette Stingray Coupe. Don McCullough of Frankfurt won the lottery's 50-50 jackpot prize, which was an impressive $28,695. The foundation says that it's a especially meaningful to both winners and local residents, with the Corvette prize going to a member of the Quinte Health team, reinforcing the incredible support the Quinte community continues to show for healthcare close to home. Blue Jays go into the All-Star break on a losing note. That and more coming up next in sports.
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0: Toronto Blue Jays are heading into the All-Star break on a losing note. San Diego scored twice late to beat visiting Toronto 5-4 yesterday to take 2 of 3 over the weekend. Jays head into the All-Star break 45-51. Meanwhile, Dylan Cease of the Toronto Blue Jays will be the starting pitcher for Tuesday's Major League All-Star game in Philly. Jays manager John Schneider, who was the AL's bench boss, made the announcement yesterday. Excitement building for the last week of the World Cup. France will take on Spain tomorrow in the first semifinal. Then Wednesday, it's Argentina against England. World Cup final set for Sunday in New Jersey. WNBA play. Toronto beat New York in a squeaker yesterday, 93-91. CFL Trevor Harris, 202 yards and 2 touchdowns. Backup Tommy Stevens also rushed for 2 majors. Saskatchewan rolled over Hamilton, 38-7. And in NASCAR, number 12, Ryan Blaney picked up his second win of the season, taking the checkered flag at the Quaker State 400 from Echo Park Speedway after weather delayed that race for 3 hours. Weather in Quinte and beyond the headlines are coming up next.
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0: One of the simplest of all rules is that if you pay the bills and assume the risk, you should reap the rewards. Somehow our friends south of the border forgot that fact and were partially rewarded for their strange stance last week. You see, Canada was nice enough to fund the construction of a brand new bridge between Detroit and Windsor to help alleviate the traffic congestion seen at the border on most days. The Gordie Howe Bridge was supposed to open in June, but it will now see traffic flow between our nations starting July 27th. The holdup was the issue of who was going to collect the tolls. A senior Canadian government source said Canada will now receive 50% of the toll profits for the first 15 years of the bridge's operations after operational expenses. The other half will go towards a regional economic development fund. That's all well and good, but previously we were supposed to be repaid with the bridge cost to build first, with money to be allocated between nations or to a development fund only after we recoup the initial investment. By the way, that cost, paid for entirely by Canada, was about $6.4 billion. Now, I'm all for greater cooperation, but when you invest $0, you should get no piece of the toll revenue. That's not just math, it's basic fairness. I'm Paul Martin, and that's what I see, looking beyond the headlines. Weather in Quinte. A heat warning is in effect for the next few days in Quinte. Sunny and hazy today. Smoke a possible factor. The high 31, feeling like 35. Clear and muggy tonight. The overnight low 22. Warmest day of the week on tap for tomorrow. Sunny, the high 34, feeling like 43. Partly cloudy Wednesday. Slight chance of rain. The high 30. A bit cooler for Thursday and Friday. Slight chance of rain both days and highs near 28. In Quinte, it's 14 degrees from the Inquity.ca newsroom. I'm Paul Martin.
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0: It's 95.5. There's Chalk Circle's April Fool here on your Monday. Welcome to It's Mornings. I'm Bill, 717, 16 degrees and rising out there. We've got a heat event expected over the next few days, which means we hot weather forecast coming up in just a few minutes, along with your traffic. We got some winning to do. Let's do this together, shall we?
1: Galaxy of Games.
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2: Come on.
0: All right, get the number out of the way here. 613-962-0955. We're going to open those phone lines up in just a moment. I'm up for grabs with Galaxy Games this morning. It's a $20 gift certificate to Press Play Cafe. 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It's got an indoor playground, activity area for the kids, a place for you to sit down and enjoy something from the cafe. You can learn more about their hours, special events, and booking a birthday party, pressplaycafe.ca. All right, so what we're doing today for that $20 gift certificate is we're going to play the Hard Truth. I'm going to give you two options for trivia. You tell me the category you'd like to answer from, and hopefully you get it right and not have to give us the Hard Truth this morning. So again, the number is 613-962-0955. We open the phone lines up and get to the phones. Let's get ourselves a contestant this morning. Good morning, it's 95.5. Who's this? Oh, sorry, who is this? I didn't have you on there. Sorry about that. Who's this?
3: It's Donna.
0: Hi, Donna. How are things this morning?
3: Not too bad.
0: Donna, we're ready to play some Hard Truth this morning.
3: Okay.
0: I'm going to give it a try. Here we go, Donna. So your two categories are arts and literature or science? Which one do you think? Which do you think would be the easier one?
3: I don't think either one's going to be easy.
0: All right. But?
3: Take science.
0: Science. All right. So for the $20 gift certificate to Press Play Cafe, Donna, your science question is, what do you call a baby frog?
3: A baby witch?
0: A baby frog.
3: A tadpole.
0: A tadpole. There you go. Science. We're sciencing this morning, Donna. Good for you.
3: Wow.
0: There you go. Looks like you got the easy one this morning. Congratulations, Donna. You got a $20 gift certificate to Press Play Cafe. Way to go.
3: Terrific. Thank you.
0: Excellent, Donna. Hold the line there. We'll get some details from you, and we'll let you know that another chance at winning a $20 gift certificate to Press Play Cafe comes tomorrow with Name the Sound. We'll play a sound for you here on Galaxy Games. You give us the sound, the name of it, and you'll be a winner. 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
4: morning. It's a clear drive on the 401 heading right through Belleville and Trenton out towards Napanee or Brighton. Highway 62 and 37 look good so far. Highway 49 is clear to Marysville. I'm not seeing any other major problems. 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With the latest traffic, I'm Antonia Altabonte.
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0: 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All right, so we've got a special weather statement from Environment Canada with a heat event right through Thursday, which means it's going to be hot, so be careful. Sunny today with some vocal smoke in the air. You may be able to smell it, maybe just to feel it. Be careful of that as well. A high of 31 today, humidex 35. Tonight, clear, the overnight low 22 degrees. And Tuesday, more sunshine, 34 the high, but the humidex 43. You may want to look for a nice, cool place to be if it's not at home. Right now in Belleville and in Brighton, we're at 16 with Journey on Hits 95.5.

0: Hits Mornings with Bill Hullman. 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
1: On the way, we're going to have your information update in just a couple of minutes here with the Inquity.ca newsroom. Paul Martin working hard to make sure that is all set to go. Then we're going to bring him back in to talk about summer, about the heat that we're going to experience this week, how to know when you're not feeling well because of it, heat stroke, those kinds of things, as well as how to prevent it or at least get out of the heat, things that you can do to avoid getting a heat stroke. All right, so that's all on the way. Of course, we'll have your entertainment minute as well just before 8 o'clock. So much to get to, so little time. Stick around. We got lots to talk about here in the next little while on Hits 95.5.
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0: There's heavy damage but no injuries in a house fire early Saturday morning in Emiliasburg. Prince Edward County fire crews responding to home on Carter Road. Everyone made it out safely, not suspicious. Damage estimated at $250,000. More details online at inquinty.ca. Search for suspects continues following a deadly shooting incident in Toronto on Saturday. Police say roughly 13,000 people were at the Salsa on St. Clair Festival when shots rang out, resulted in two deaths and the cancellation of the rest of the event. United States has fired deadly strikes at Iran again overnight, with Jordan and Kuwait saying they've intercepted fire, while Bahrain also issued missile alert sirens. Iranian state media acknowledged the latest attacks earlier today, describing explosions in several locations with at least one person being killed. In Jordan, the kingdom's military said they shot down four Iranian missiles, zero casualties or material damage, though. And Senator Lindsey Graham, a close ally of President Donald Trump, has died after a brief illness. South Carolina Republican was 71. Graham was known for advocating a strong U.S. foreign policy and was a supporter of both Israel and Ukraine in their current conflicts. Turning to sports, Toronto Blue Jays head into the MLB All-Star break on a losing note. They fell 5-4 to the Padres yesterday, losing 2-3 to San Diego over the weekend. Jays record 45-51. Dylan Cease of the Bluebirds is the starter for the American League for tomorrow's All-Star game in Philadelphia. It's a day off in the World Cup with excitement building for the semifinals. France takes on Spain tomorrow, and then Argentina meets England on Wednesday. World Cup final will be held Sunday. WNBA, Toronto beat New York by a score of 93-91, and in the CFL, it was no contest as Saskatchewan rolled over the Hamilton Tiger Cats 38-7. Weather in Quinte is next.
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0: Weather in Quinte. A heat warning is in effect for the next few days. Sunny and hazy today. Smoke a possible factor. High 31, feeling like 35. Clear skies tonight. Muggy overnight. Low 22. Sunny tomorrow. The high 34, feeling like 43. Partly cloudy Wednesday. Slight chance of rain. The high 30. And then a slight chance of rain and a bit cooler Thursday and Friday. The high both days, 28. In Quinte, it's 16 degrees from the inquinty.ca newsroom. I'm Paul Martin.
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0: Hits 95.5 Eagles Hotel California. It's Hits Mornings. I'm Bill at 7:40 here on this Monday, and we've got a heat event, a special weather statement from American Canada saying we have a heat event for the next few days here in the Quinte region. Whew, it's going to be a hot one today. Bringing Paul Martin back into the studio this morning. Thank you for coming back in. Appreciate it.
1: My nickname shall now be The Heat.
0: The Heat.
1: Since you bring me in for this segment.
0: Bringing in The Heat. Wrong Bam. And right in so many ways. So with this heat that's coming, we know there's going to be a lot of places that are going to be available for folks who don't have a great air conditioning where they are.
1: So yeah, I'm going mostly on information that was out last week, but this is what typically happens. And in fact, ironically, the last period for this in Quinte West just ended yesterday because
0: okay.
1: It was the last full week.
0: Yeah.
1: I expected an announcement soon that, of course, the Duncan McDonald Memorial Arena will likely be a cooling center. They did that all last week, and it was actually cooler last week than it's going to be this week.
0: Yeah.
1: So we expect an announcement on that soon as well. Remember on Canada Day, it was super hot?
0: Yeah.
1: Yeah. So that's when Belleville came out and did another announcement. Usually it's the Belleville Public Library and the Quinte Sports and Wellness Center.
0: Okay.
1: But one of them was closed on Canada Day, so they had to just make that distinguishment.
0: Yes.
1: But that tends to be the places that are open. So I expect announcements from both Belleville and Quinte West, but you can pretty much count on that. At least today, tomorrow, probably today, tomorrow, Wednesday, Thursday in Quinte West and Belleville, because it's going to be super hot, especially tomorrow. When you start seeing Humidex values in the 40s.
0: Yeah.
1: Whoa.
0: That's something else. It's time to get some ice cream in you and a nice, cool,
1: that's
0: shady
1: the first
0: place.
1: Thing I would have gone for.
0: No?
1: Ice cream? Really?
0: Yeah.
1: You got to make it fun.
0: Well, so one of the problems is I have a problem where I'm ice cream deficient. I wasn't born with ice cream.
1: Chronically low levels.
0: I need to up the levels on a daily basis.
1: Of umptuousness.
0: Always. Some of the things to think about if you are outside. By the way, you can go. There's a lot of places out. You can go to Zwicks Park, maybe Centennial Park in Trenton. Go find a nice shady tree. I know it's warm out and it's humid, but if you find the shade, that's going to help. But if you are out and about and you get these symptoms, like hot, red, dry skin, your pulse is weak but rapid, trouble staying awake, shallow, rapid breathing, high body temperatures, that means heat stroke. Mm-hmm. So it's tough to self-diagnose that sometimes. I'm fine. But if you notice somebody with those kind of symptoms, get them help immediately.
1: And like you said, shade is great. But limit your exposure in general. Mm-hmm. That can mean the old-fashioned parasol, as we used to call the sun umbrella. If you go way back when.
0: Do you have a parasol?
1: Oh, I have a lot of things that can be used to avoid our common enemy, the sun.
0: Yes.
1: See, finally, everyone else is where I am every day. The sun is not your friend.
0: No.
1: Not for the next couple of days. So quit pretending he is.
0: Yes.
1: Okay. So also, so just stay inside, right?
0: Yeah.
1: I mean, air conditioning, ideally, if not, just out of direct sunlight. Drink plenty of water, and like you said, before you even think you're thirsty. If you are getting thirsty, it's already too late, and you should have been drinking water already.
0: Yeah.
1: You are now dangerously close to possibly passing out in some cases. So
0: yeah.
1: Make sure you stay hydrated. And, you know, one of the things, too, that always comes up at this time is check on a neighbor, especially
0: for
1: elderly neighbors and residents of your neighborhood. Let's look out on each other and make sure everyone's doing okay.
0: Unless it's like one of those kids that lives next door that they're buggy all the time, like Dennis the Menace. Like,
1: why do your therapy issues have to infiltrate this public service announcement? Again, you're keeping yourself in coworker status. You could advance to friend if you just played along.
0: Hello, Mr. Hallman. No.
1: Right now, today, public enemy number one, the sun.
0: Yeah.
1: You might be two. You keep that stuff up.
0: I'm sorry. These are the thoughts that keep me out of the friend zone. I guess, with Paul Martin. Maybe I should stay in the friend zone. It's probably a good place to be. Well, we've got your full weather forecast coming up in just moments here on It's 95.5.
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0: 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All right. So as we were mentioning, we've got a heat warning, heat event through Thursday. So please take it easy over the next few days and stay cool. Today, sunny. Some local smoke is in the air as well. 31 degrees the high today. Humidex 35. Tonight, clear. Low of 22 overnight. And for Tuesday, sunny with a high of 34, but the Humidex will be sweltering. 43 is what it's going to feel like tomorrow at its peak in Belleville and in Trenton. We are at 16. It's going up. It is 14 in Bancroft, 15 in Madoc with Doucette on Hits 95.5.

0: Hits 95.5 with Doucette's Mama Let Him Play here on Hits Mornings. I'm Bill, 752, and a little hot one out there. It's going to be about 31 today with the humidex 35. Sitting about 16 right now in the Bay of Quinte area. Your full weather forecast along with your information update at top of the hour with the inquinte.ca newsroom. That's all on the way. Before we get to any of that, though, let's check out your your entertainment minute here on Hits 95.5. First off, from the North American box office weekend, Dwayne Johnson's live-action Moana, the number one movie in North America with $43 million earned over the weekend. Top five, Minions come in number two, Minions and Monsters, $20.5 million. Toy Story 5, $18.5 million. Evil Dead Burn, I haven't heard that one yet, $13.7 million. I guess I'm alone. And Young Washington, and it rounds out the top five, $6.4 million. So there you go. Huey Lewis in the news talking about the fact that he's accepted that music is no longer part of his life after losing his hearing to Meniere's disease. That's a condition that ultimately ended his performing career. He explained that he managed about 25 years after losing hearing in one ear to do music, but when he lost hearing in the other ear back in 2018, he was forced to stop performing. He's got cochlear implants and a hearing aid to help him communicate, but just does not hear music the same anymore. Now, he fishes. He likes to fish. It's a hobby of his that keeps him pretty grounded. And Mick Jagger says he doesn't see many positives to getting older, admitting that aging has made him more cautious physically and that he can't do things as quickly as he once could. In a new interview with Rolling Stones magazine, he joked that if there's any wisdom that comes with age, he's already forgotten it. But he does say that his songwriting has gotten better with age. There you go. There's your entertainment minute here for your July 13th on Hits 95.5.
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1: Heat warning in effect for the next few days in Quinty. Sunny and hazy today. Smoke a possible factor. The high 31. Right now it's 16. From the inquinty.ca newsroom, I'm Paul Martin. Quinty region's getting hit with a major heat wave this week. Environment Canada's issued a heat warning, which could last until Wednesday or Thursday. Daytime highs expected to reach the 30s for the next few days. With a humidex in the 40s at time, tomorrow alone could feel like 43. Much of northern Ontario is also under a severe orange warning, which could see highs of 36 degrees Celsius. Quinty West had the Dunk open as a cooling center all last week. Mayor Jim Harrison just confirmed to our newsroom this morning it'll be used as a cooling center again this week. Belleville's cooling centers are the Quinty Sports and Wellness Center and the Public Library. More details at inquinty.ca. There was a house fire over the weekend in Ameliasburg. At 12:44 a.m. Saturday, Prince Edward County Fire and Rescue responding to a house fire on Carter Road. The quick response helped them bring it under control in less than an hour's time. The incident not considered suspicious. Fire damage estimated at $250,000. There were no injuries. The investigation into the cause of that fire is continuing. Investigation also continuing into a fire which heavily damaged a garage at a home in Quinty West as the weekend was beginning. Friday afternoon, smoke seen billowing out of a garage on Telephone Road. Quick work prevented it from spreading to the nearby home. No one was inside at the time. As a result, no injuries. The search for the cause of that fire is continuing. Toronto's iconic CN Tower paid tribute last night to the victims of the shooting at the Salsa on St. Clair Festival that left two people dead and sent thousands running for cover. Officials on social media said the tower's bright lights would dim at the top of every hour following Saturday's shooting. Street festival celebrating Latin culture was cut short as Toronto police continued to investigate the sudden gunfire that sent four people to hospital with serious injuries. As of this morning, no suspects have been identified or arrested yet in the case. Police estimate roughly 13,000 people were on the streets at the time of the shooting, with photos and videos on social media showing festival goers dancing in crowded streets before the violence erupted. All activities yesterday were canceled. The United States and Iran are each asserting that they control the Strait of Hormuz after a weekend filled with attacks stretching across the wider Middle East. Iranian state media said the latest attacks this morning produced explosions in several locations, with at least one person there being killed. In Jordan, the kingdom's military says they shot down four Iranian missiles in an incident that caused no casualties or material damage. Jordan hosts U.S. military forces and aircraft, while Bahrain is the official home of the U.S. Navy's Fifth Fleet. And sad news from the world of entertainment. New Zealand actor Sam Neill, known for countless films, including Jurassic Park and The Piano, has died at the age of 78. He was diagnosed with a rare type of lymphoma back in 2023. His family said he was cancer-free when he died earlier today, but his statement didn't give an exact cause of death. The Toronto Blue Jays head into the All-Star break on a losing note and excitement building for the last few games of the World Cup. That and more coming up next in sports.
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1: Toronto Blue Jays heading into the All-Star break on a losing note. San Diego scored two late runs as the Padres beat the visiting Blue Jays 5-4 yesterday to take 2 of 3 over the weekend. Jays' record at the break, 45-51. Dylan Cease of the Bluebirds is the American League starting pitcher for tomorrow's All-Star game. Jays manager John Schneider made the announcement yesterday. Excitement is building for the last week of the World Cup. The semifinal matchups are set. France taking on Spain tomorrow in Texas. Then Wednesday, defending champion Argentina will take on England in Atlanta. World Cup final will be Sunday in East Rutherford, New Jersey. WNBA action, a win for the Tempo. Toronto beating New York 93-91. CFL, Trevor Harris, 202 yards and two TDs. Backup, Tommy Stevens also rushed for two majors. Saskatchewan rolled over the Hamilton Tiger Cats 38-7. And in NASCAR number 12, Ryan Blaney picked up his second win of the season, taking the checkered flag at the Quaker State 400 from Echo Park Speedway after weather delayed that race by 3 hours. Weather in Quinty is next.
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6: Canada's main stock index was lower on Friday, and it was on track for a third straight week of gains as a domestic jobs report pointed to a resilient labor market. The consumer discretionary index rose 1.5%, with fashion retailer Aritzia up 5.1%, leading gains on the TSX after beating first quarter revenue estimates. And Meta Performance's shares of the Instagram and WhatsApp parent jumped about 6%. Marvel Technology Intel shares fell 3%. Delta Airlines shares dipped nearly 2%. And Netflix, the streaming platform, fell almost 3%. Taking a look at the closing numbers, the S&P TSX is up 0.30%, and the Canadian dollar is up 0.9%, closing in at 70.63 U.S. cents. From the Skywards Business Center, I'm Antonia Altabonte.
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1: Weather in Quinte. A heat warning is in effect for the next few days. Sunny and hazy today. Smoke a possible factor. The high 31, feeling like 35. Clear and muggy tonight. Low 22. Sunny tomorrow. The high 34, feeling like 43. Partly cloudy Wednesday. Slight chance of rain. The high 30. And then for Thursday and Friday, slightly cooler. Slight chance of rain both days and highs near 28. In Quinte, it's 16 degrees from the inquinte.ca newsroom. I'm Paul Martin.
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0: Hits 95.5 with Bonnie Raitt's Something to Talk About here on your Monday. Hope you had a great weekend. Welcome to this morning. So I'm Bill, 814. Heat advisory event. They're calling it a heat event through Thursday through Environment Canada. There's going to be a lot of humidity. It's going to be very hot over the next little while. So please find ways to stay cool. We'll have your full weather forecast coming up in just a few moments along with traffic. Together, we have our question of the day. We're going to revisit our question of the day this morning. Asking you about that celebrity that is still with us that you'd love to sit down and have a cup of coffee with, maybe have a little chat with. And we got some great responses to this. Now, earlier this morning, we had Paul Martin in to talk about this. He mentioned Elton John would be somebody you'd like to have a coffee with, some great stories. And I, along that same theme of somebody who's a great storyteller, have lots of fun stories to tell, I picked Joe Carter from the Toronto Blue Jays back in the years when he was winning World Series with the Jays. I think that'd be a great guy to listen to. And now that he's got a statue of the moment he won the World Series in 93, I'm sure he's got even more stories to tell. But we posed the question to you on our Facebook page, and thank you to everybody who's contributing to the conversation. We had Tracy say Johnny Depp, great actor, great person to chat with. I'm sure he's got great stories. Susan said Burton Cummings. I've had the opportunity to sit with Burton Cummings. Susan, you would not be disappointed. The stories that man has, if you ever get the chance, ask him about the time he went to Los Angeles and drove Jim Morrison around from the doors. Just, you know, an hour after he got landed in Hollywood. Great story. Jeanette says Vicki Lawrence. I love that. Lisa said Pink. And Robin said Barack Obama. Another, all great storytellers, I'm sure. Barack Obama, I'm sure, would have some great story to tell. And he's not afraid to tell them either, which is really great. So there you go. That's our question of the day. Get to our Facebook page and let us know what celebrity out there you'd love to have a cup of coffee with. That's still with us. And we'll talk about more about this. Say in the 10 o'clock hour this morning. We'll chat more about that as the morning goes along. In just a few moments, your weather and traffic together coming up in, just a few moments here in Hits 95.5.
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9: We're still clear on the 401 in both directions through Belleville and Trenton out towards Napanee or Brighton. Highway 62, I'm not seeing any heavy construction-related delays. We're still doing well. But keep in mind, there's road work from Springbrook Road to about Slab Street. And Highway 37 is also smooth sailing. Highway 49 looks good from Picton to Marysville. 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With the latest traffic, I'm Antonia Altabonte.
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0: 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We have got a special weather statement from Environment Canada saying heat event is on through Thursday. It's going to be hot, so find a cool place to be. Sunshine today, local smoke also visible this morning, and you can feel it. High of 31, the humidex 35 today. Tonight, clear and low of 22, and for Tuesday, sunny, the high 34, but the humidex 43. Right now in Belleville and in Napanee, we're sitting at 20 degrees. It's 20 in Madoc and Campbellford as well, but 21 in Picton with Toto on Hits 95.5.

0: Hits Mornings with Bill Holman. Here's what's coming up.
1: All right. On the way, we've got to talk to Paul Martin. Of course, you'll have your information update from the Inquity.ca newsroom just a few minutes from now, about 5 minutes. Coming up at 8:40, we're going to hear a little bit from former tragically hip star Paul Langlois. I got a chance to talk to him last week. We're going to hear some clips as he gets ready to play the Empire Theater in downtown Belleville coming up on the 25th. All that and your Marine Report on Hits.
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3: For Eastern Lake Ontario and the Bay of Quinte, a strong wind warning is in effect, where it begins with 10 to 15 knots of wind southwest for the most part for today, although that may increase to 20 by overnight and into Tuesday. Waves are currently 0.5 meters or less, but can build up to 1.5 by tomorrow morning. Air temperature is 23 degrees and water temperature is 22. 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With the Skywards Marine Report, I'm Joe Marichalatin.
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0: This is Cooling Center again this week. Belleville's Cooling Centers are the Quinney Sports and Wellness Center and the Public Library. The investigation's continuing following a house fire early Saturday morning in Ameliasburg. Prince Edward County fire crews responding to a home on Carter Road. Everyone made it out safely. It's not suspicious. Damage estimated at $250,000. A weekend of attacks stretching across the Middle East continued overnight. Iran and the U.S. are nearly at the midway point of the 60-day period of what was an interim deal that was supposed to lead to a permanent ceasefire. Instead, it's devolved into a series of attacks over the Strait of Hormuz and its future. Senator Lindsey Graham, a close ally of President Donald Trump, has died after a brief illness. The announcement was made this morning. South Carolina Republican was 71. Graham was known for advocating a strong U.S. foreign policy and was a supporter of both Israel and Ukraine in their current conflicts. And the Bank of Canada is widely expected to keep its benchmark interest rate unchanged this week, even after inflation topped 3% this spring. Next policy statement will be announced officially on Wednesday. Turning to sports, Jays still struggling as they head into the All-Star break. Jays lost 2 of 3 to the San Diego Padres, including yesterday's 5-4 defeat. Jays now 45-51 on the season. Meanwhile, Dylan Cease of the Toronto Blue Jays will be the starter for the American League in tomorrow's Midsummer Classic. Excitement building for the final week of the World Cup. France takes on Spain tomorrow. Wednesday, Argentina meets England, and then the final Sunday in New Jersey. WNBA action, a win for the Tempo, Toronto squeaking by New York 93-91. And in the CFL, it was no contest as the Saskatchewan Roughriders rolled over the Hamilton Tiger Cats 38-7. Weather in Quinte is next.
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0: Weather in Quinte. Heat warning in effect for the next few days at least. Sunny and hazy today. Smoke possible factor. High 31, feeling like 35. Clear skies tonight. Muggy. The overnight low 22. Sunny tomorrow. The high 34, feeling like 43. Partly cloudy Wednesday. Slight chance of rain. The high 30. And then a bit cooler. Slight chance of rain Thursday and Friday. The high both days 28. In Quinte, it's 20. From the inquinte.ca newsroom. I'm Paul Martin.
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0: Hits 95.5 with the Beatles and Let It Be. Hits Mornings with me. Bill is on the air, 8:42 on your Monday. And we're sitting at about 20 degrees, although it is starting to get a little hot out there. And we are in the middle of what the folks at Environment Canada say a heat event over the next 4 days, right through Thursday. We're going to be feeling the effects of humidity and heat, so be aware of that. We'll talk more about that as the week goes along. Of course, it bears without repeating. Stay cool however you can today and the rest of the week. Now, late last week, I had a chance to talk to Paul Langlois of The Tragically Hip. And I'll tell you, it was an absolute honor to chat with Paul, who obviously part of the band of The Tragically Hip, was very good friends with Gord for years, like high school and beyond. And the reason I got a chance, first off, was because Andy Forgey put that together for me, and I appreciate that, Andy. Thanks again for making that happen. He is going to be playing one of the two nights in July at the Empire Theater in downtown Belleville, coming up on July 25th. So a great lineup for both days. First off, I guess the 24th, Finger 11, is going to be finishing the night, Ash Molloy and Station 301. Great night of music. And then the following night, second night of music in July, July 25th, Luscious will be performing out of Kingston. They're great. Paul Langlois, then of the Tragic Lip, plays, and then Kim Mitchell in the night. I talked to Kim Mitchell last week as well. So we'll be, over the next couple weeks, we're going to play some of those clips from the interviews. But Paul, I spoke to last week, and just gracious. You know what? I was worried that he wouldn't want to talk about Gord or the Hip, you know, more about his music and what he's been doing. And we definitely did talk about some of that. But when I did bring up Gord Downie and the Hip and everything, he was very open and very willing to talk about it. Now, one of the questions I had asked him was that after so many years, we're going on a decade now almost since Gord Downie passed away, and they had that big final tour and all that stuff. And I said, since Gord's passed away, you've gotten back into music, but for a while it didn't happen. Did you ever think, and that's what I asked him, did you ever think that you would love playing music again?
1: Certainly not for the first couple of years. It was just kind of like everything was drained with the four of us. You know, we didn't really even talk to each other. You know, everything, we were all just kind of, I think, in a fog, and we weren't interested in communicating with our manager. You know, it was just kind of like, kind of done. But then, you know, time went by, and I guess I started thinking, well, what else am I going to do? I mean, you know, I'm not going back to school. Music is sort of what I do. And so gradually I started tinkering around a little bit and playing guitar a bit more. And then it just eventually led into getting a gig offer and forming a band with some buddies from Kingston. And I'm glad I did. You know, it's gives me something to do and gives me something to practice for and look forward to. And we all need some sort of purpose. I'm glad that I'm back, and I think Gord would be happy about it.
0: Oh, it was so nice to hear that that he's obviously playing again, and that Gord and the other guys are well. We haven't got to that point in the interview, but the other guys are all playing as well, which is what Gord wanted before he died. So, so get your tickets. The big show is coming up on July 25th. There is a 24th and 25th. There's two nights in July to take in. TheEmpireTheater.com has ticket information. Paul Langlois, Kim Mitchell, and Luscious playing July 25th at the Empire Theater.
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0: 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Environment Canada says get ready. It's going to be hot the next few days. Starting today, they've got a weather statement saying heat event now through Thursday. It's one of those events you don't want to miss, or maybe you should stay indoors, miss it completely if you can. We've got sunshine today with local smoke still kind of faintly out there, but it should dissipate as the morning goes along. A high of 31, the humidex 35. Tonight, clear, low of 22. And Tuesday, sunny, high 34. Watch for the humidex, so it's going to make it feel like 43 degrees tomorrow. Right now in Belleville and in Brighton, we're at 20 degrees. It's 20 in Frankfurt and Tweed as well, with Nelly Furtado on Hits 95.5.

0: Hits 95.5. It's Nelly Furtado's Say It Right here on Hits Mornings. Bill with you for a few more minutes with Hits Mornings, but then I'm with you right through till noon today, 8:53 at the moment, and it's going to be a hot one today, so please find a cool place to be, whether maybe it's at the Dunk in Trenton. They'll be open as a cooling center. We do expect to hear that the Quinney Sports and Wellness Center is also going to be open for cooling, as is the Cornwall Public Library. If staying cool is tough for you today, let people know, and they will help you out no matter what today and the rest of this week as we encounter this heat event the Environment Canada says we're in. We'll talk more about that and everything else coming up through 9 o'clock to noon. I'm with you right through till then. Stick around. Lots to get to. Your information update on the way as well in about 6 minutes from now.
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1: A heat warning is in effect for the next few days in Quinte. Sunny and hazy today. Smoke a possible factor. The high 31, feeling like 35. Right now it's 20. From the inquinte.ca newsroom, I'm Paul Martin. Be careful today and find whatever ways you can to beat the heat, probably until the weekend. Environment Canada has issued a heat warning for the entire Quinte region, which could last until Thursday. Daytime highs expected to reach into the 30s for the next few days, with a humidex in the 40s at times. Tomorrow, likely the warmest day of the week, could feel like 43. Much of northern Ontario is under a severe orange warning. There, they could see highs of 36 degrees Celsius today. More details at inquinte.ca. The Dunk is available as a warming center for the next few days in Quinte West. In Belleville, the warming centers are the Belleville Public Library and the Quinte Sports and Wellness Center. Prince Edward County firefighters continuing their investigation following an early morning house fire over the weekend in Ameliasburg. It began early Saturday morning in a home on Carter Road. Quick response helped them bring it into control on less than an hour. Incident not considered suspicious. Fire damage estimated to be around $250,000. Thankfully, there were no injuries. The investigation into the cause of the fire is continuing. The investigation also continuing into a fire which happened as the weekend was beginning in Quinte West, heavily damaging a garage Friday afternoon. It happened on Telephone Road. Quick work preventing it from spreading to the home, though. No one's inside. No injuries. More details on both fires at inquinte.ca. Tributes are pouring in to support families of the victims of a shooting at a weekend festival in Toronto. Two people were killed. Several thousands were set scrambling for cover at the Salsa on St. Clair Festival when gunfire suddenly and unexpectedly rang out Saturday night. The nonprofit behind Filipino Lapu Lapu Day celebrations in Vancouver, where 11 people were killed last year in a car ramming attack, is one of several organizations that have paid their respects and expressed support. Toronto's iconic CN Tower's bright lights were also dimmed at the top of every hour in another tribute late last night. The United States has fired deadly strikes at Iran again overnight, and Jordan and Kuwait say they've intercepted fire from Iran, while Bahrain has also issued missile alert sirens. Iranian state media acknowledged the latest attacks today, describing explosions in several locations, at least one death. In Jordan, the kingdom's military says they shot down four Iranian missiles in an incident that caused no fatalities. Veteran actor Sam Neill, known for starring in the hit films Jurassic Park and The Piano, has died at the age of 78. Neill's family confirmed his death in a statement this morning, saying it was sudden and unexpected, with a cause of death not being released. And a local healthcare worker has won big while helping raise money for local cancer care. Belleville General Hospital Foundation raised nearly $295,000 through the most recent 2026 Car for Cancer Lottery, with two local residents taking home the top prizes. Sabrina Turner of Shannonville, staff member at Belleville General, won the grand prize, a brand new Chevrolet Corvette Stingray Coupe. Don McCall of Frankfurt also won the lottery's 50-50 prize, which was just over $28,600. Foundation says it's especially meaningful to both winners are local residents, with Corvette going to a member of the Quinte Health Team, reinforcing the incredible support the Quinte community continues to show for healthcare close to home. Taking a look at sports, Jays still struggling as they head into the All-Star break. They lost 2 of 3 to the Pods over the weekend, San Diego beating them in Game 3 last night, 5-4. Jays' record as they head into the break, 45-51. On a bright note, Dylan Cease of the Bluebirds will be the American League starting pitcher for tomorrow's MLB All-Star Game. Excitement is building for the last week of the World Cup. It starts tomorrow as France takes on Spain in one semifinal, the other on Wednesday, as Argentina squaring off with England. World Cup final will be Sunday in New Jersey. WNBA play, the Toronto Tempo picked up a 93-91 win over New York. In the CFL no contest, Saskatchewan all over Hamilton, rolling over the Tiger Cats 38-7. And in NASCAR number 12, Ryan Blaney picked up his second win of the season, taking the checkered flag at the Quaker State 400 from Echo Park Speed. That race was delayed by weather for more than 3 hours. Weather in Quinte and beyond the headlines are coming up next.
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1: One of the simplest of all rules is that if you pay the bills and assume the risk, you should reap the rewards. Somehow our friends south of the border forgot that fact and were partially rewarded for their strange stance last week. You see, Canada was nice enough to fund the construction of a brand new bridge between Detroit and Windsor to help alleviate the traffic congestion seen at the border on most days. The Gordie Howe Bridge was supposed to open in June, but it will now see traffic flow between our nations starting July 27th. The holdup was the issue of who was going to collect the tolls. A senior Canadian government source said Canada will now receive 50% of the toll profits for the first 15 years of the bridge's operations after operational expenses. The other half will go towards a regional economic development fund. That's all well and good, but previously we were supposed to be repaid with the bridge cost to build first, with money to be allocated between nations or to a development fund only after we recoup the initial investment. By the way, that cost, paid for entirely by Canada, was about $6.4 billion. Now, I'm all for greater cooperation, but when you invest $0, you should get no piece of the toll revenue. That's not just math, it's basic fairness. I'm Paul Martin, and that's what I see, looking beyond the headlines. Weather in Quinte. A heat warning is in effect for the next few days. Sunny and hazy today. Smoke possible factor. High 31, feeling like 35 this afternoon. Clear and muggy tonight. The low 22. Sunny tomorrow. The high 34, feeling like 43. Partly cloudy Wednesday. Slight chance of rain. The high 30. And then a bit cooler for Thursday and Friday. Slight chance of rain both days with highs near 28. In Quinte, it's 20 from the inquinte.ca newsroom. I'm Paul Martin.
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Hits 95.5 with Boston's More Than a Feeling here on your Monday. It's a hot one out there. Thankfully, the Jays are now in a bit of a break for the All-Star game because they did not finish off the first half of the season very well in San Diego, losing yesterday 5-4 the final. The All-Star game goes Tuesday night in Philadelphia. Philosopher Kings and Charm.

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3: 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See them today at 270 Adams Street in Belleville. Special weather statement from Environment Canada says be ready. A heat event on now through Thursday is going to make things quite warm and quite humid. Today, sunshine and a high of 31, the humidex 35. Tonight, clear, low of 22. And tomorrow, really hot. Sunny, 34 the high, but the humidex feeling more like 43. In Belleville and in Trenton, we are at 22, feeling like 26. 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

Hits 95.5, Rod Stewart's Rhythm of My Heart here on this Monday. And Galaxy of Games produced another winner. We'll tell you who won, what they won, and how you can win tomorrow. That's all on the way. Talk Talks, It's My Life on Hits 95.5.

0: Hits 95.5 with the Parachute Club. There's Rise Up, like the temperature on this Monday. Hi, it's Bill with you, and big congratulations going out to Donna Sullivan. She was our winner of Galaxy Games today. 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She was our contestant. And she had to pick between two categories, science or arts and literature, try and get the easy question. 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What do you call a baby frog? Well, the tadpole, and she was quite surprised that was the question. 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We're going to play Name the Sound. 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

Hits 95.5 with Brian Adams in the heat of the night on this Monday. The heat of the day, really. It's really hot out. By the way, the semifinals are ready to go for FIFA and the World Cup. Spain taking on France tomorrow. Wednesday's game, Argentina and England. We'll see who goes to the final of FIFA World Cup. Good luck to all of them. Alphaville, this is Forever Young. 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
4: 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All right, so special weather statement from Environment Canada says, hey, it's going to be hot. We've got a heat event through Thursday. Find a cool place to be for the next few days. We got sunshine today with a high of 31 and the humidex 35. Tonight, clear, low of 22, and Tuesday, sunny, 34 the high tomorrow with the humidex, more important, 43 is what it's going to feel like. Right now in Belleville and in Napanee, we're sitting at 24, feeling like 28 on Hits 95.5.
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0: 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Kiss You When It's Dangerous here on this Monday. Thanks to everybody contributing to the conversation up on our Facebook page. We love talking about these things. The question was about celebrities. And which one, still with us, would you love to have a coffee with? Maybe have a nice story, a conversation with. We had Paul Martin earlier this morning. He talked about Elton John being the guy that he would love to have that coffee with. I said Joe Carter from the Blue Jays. I'd love to. I'm sure the stories would be amazing. What about you, though? Up on our Facebook page, Daryl said Clint Eastwood or Sam Elliott. Great actors to chat with over a coffee. Caitlin said Billy Joel. Been a fan my whole life. Thanks, Caitlin. Love that. Robin said Barack Obama. And Ronnie said Carol Burnett. Ooh, there's some stories there, I'm sure. Ronnie went on to say she is a comedic genius, and I would love to listen to all her stories from her show. Oh, my gosh. Absolutely, Ronnie. Thank you for that. Thanks to everybody. Keep that conversation going. Who's the celebrity out there that you'd love to sit down and have a coffee with?
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10: 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Special weather statement from Environment Canada. We are in the middle of a heat event. It's going to go on through Thursday. So stay cool no matter what. Sunny. We've got a high of 31 today, humidex 35. Tonight clear and a low of 22 overnight. And then Tuesday sunny and a high of 34. But the humidex tomorrow will feel like 43 degrees. Stay cool indeed. Right now in Belleville and in Quinney West, we're sitting at 25, feeling like 30. 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

Hits 95.5 with Glass Tiger. And don't forget me when I'm gone. We are, just a reminder, we're in the middle of a heat event, so I want to make sure you're staying cool. We'll keep you informed as to what's open and what's not so that you can stay cool over the next little while in the Bay of Quinte area. Also, coming up, we're going to talk about how you

0: 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Stick around after 12. Steve Bowen will take you through your Monday afternoon. 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That's it for me. I'll be back tomorrow morning bright and early, 6 a.m. sharp. Join me then. In the meantime, have yourself a fantastic Monday.
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0: The heat is being turned up in Quinte with sunny skies and a high near 35 with the Humidex. Right now it's 25, feels like 29. From the inquinte.ca News Center, I'm Brock Ormond. Be careful today and much of this week and find whatever ways you can to beat the heat. Environment Canada has issued a heat warning for the entire Quinte region, which could last until Thursday. Daytime highs are expected to reach the 30s for the next few days, with the Humidex in the 40s at times. Tomorrow, likely the warmest day of the week, could feel like 43. Much of northern Ontario is under a severe orange warning, which could see highs of 36 degrees Celsius. More details at inquinte.ca. Quinte West and Belleville are taking steps to help people cool off this week. In response to the forecasted temperatures, the Quinte West Cooling Center will be open for the next few days. Hours are 9 a.m. to 5 p.m. daily at the Duncan McDonald Memorial Community Gardens on 8 Couch Crescent in Trenton. Splash pads are also open daily in Trenton and Frankfurt. In Belleville, the Quinte Sports and Wellness Center and Belleville Public Library are open for those needing relief from the heat. Hours and days can be found at inquinte.ca. The scene appears to be clear now after major traffic delays in the 401 near Marysville this morning. A fire was reported on a vehicle in the eastbound lanes of the 401 between Marysville and Deseronto Road shortly after 9 a.m. Traffic was very slow through the area, but was eventually cleared after 10. The vehicle involved was deemed a complete write-off, but there were no injuries. Prince Edward County firefighters are continuing their investigation following an early morning house fire over the weekend in Ameliasburg. Around 12:45 a.m. Saturday, PEC Fire and Rescue responded to the blaze on Carter Road. A quick response helped them bring it under control in less than an hour. The incident is not considered suspicious, and fire damage is estimated at around $250,000. There were no injuries, and the investigation into the cause is continuing. A domestic dispute reportedly involving damage to property resulted in two arrests this past Friday in Belleville. Around 8 p.m., it was reported to Belleville police that a male had locked the door of an East End residence, and a woman subsequently caused damage to the door while attempting to gain entry. While on scene, officers reportedly noticed the female leaving the residence and observed broken glass on the ground from the door. Following investigation, a 43-year-old Deseronto woman was arrested and charged with two counts of failing to comply with an undertaking and mischief under $5,000, and a 53-year-old Belleville man was charged with failure to comply with an undertaking. Air Canada says it has reached a tentative contract deal with 11,000 employees who handle its technical operations, airports, cargo, logistics, and supplies. Details of the proposed four-year collective agreement with the International Association of Machinists and Aerospace Workers were not immediately available. The airline says the agreement is subject to a ratification vote, which is expected to be held in the coming days. And Canada's Prime Minister was one of many politicians offering condolences to Senator Lindsey Graham's family after the outspoken congressman died yesterday. Mark Carney wrote on social media that he respected Graham's stance on the defense of democracy and freedom, particularly with Ukraine. Foreign Affairs Minister Anita Anand says she was saddened to hear of Graham's passing and that her thoughts and prayers are with his loved ones. American President Donald Trump says he's recommended that Graham's sister be named as his temporary replacement in the U.S. Senate. In sports, another Wimbledon title for Jannik Sinner. The top-seeded Italian defeated second-seed German Alexander Zverev in four sets to successfully defend his men's singles crown. After losing a first-set tiebreaker, Sinner rallied to earn a fifth Grand Slam title. Major League Baseball's home run derby goes at Citizens Bank Park in Philadelphia tonight. Ben Rice of the New York Yankees and Kyle Schwarber of the Philadelphia Phillies will be among the competitors. The All-Star game goes tomorrow night with Dylan Cease of the Toronto Blue Jays being the American League starter. The Vancouver Whitecaps face the Calgary-based Cavalry in the second game of their two-leg Canadian Championship quarterfinal series in Alberta. Vancouver is chasing a fifth consecutive Voyageurs Cup title, and Canada's national women's team earned its first berth in the Volleyball Nations League finals with a 3-1 win over the Dominican Republic in Hong Kong yesterday. The Canadians advance to the quarterfinals, which begin July 22nd in Macau, China. Beyond the headlines and the weather are next.
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3: One of the simplest of all rules is that if you pay the bills and assume the risk, you should reap the rewards. Somehow our friends south of the border forgot that fact and were partially rewarded for their strange stance last week. You see, Canada was nice enough to fund the construction of a brand new bridge between Detroit and Windsor to help alleviate the traffic congestion seen at the border on most days. The Gordie Howe Bridge was supposed to open in June, but it will now see traffic flow between our nations starting July 27th. The holdup was the issue of who was going to collect the tolls. A senior Canadian government source said Canada will now receive 50% of the toll profits for the first 15 years of the bridge's operations after operational expenses. The other half will go towards a regional economic development fund. That's all well and good, but previously we were supposed to be repaid with the bridge cost to build first, with money to be allocated between nations or to a development fund only after we recoup the initial investment. By the way, that cost, paid for entirely by Canada, was about $6.4 billion. Now, I'm all for greater cooperation, but when you invest $0, you should get no piece of the toll revenue. That's not just math, it's basic fairness. I'm Paul Martin, and that's what I see, looking beyond the headlines.
0: Now for your latest weather in Quinte, a heat warning remains in effect for our region, with sunny skies expected throughout the week, including today, a high near 31. With the humidex, it'll feel like 35. Clear, breezy, and a low near 21 tonight. Sunshine and a high near 43 with the humidex tomorrow. Sunny with a high around 30 Wednesday. Sun and cloud in the forecast Thursday. A slight chance of showers and a high near 29. Currently in Quinte, it's 25. Feels like 29. From the inquinte.ca News Center, I'm Brock Horman.
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we've been singing that song for a long time. It was the A-B single of the song from 1977, We Will Rock You and We Are the Champions, a song they wrote for the fans on Hits 95.5. Good afternoon, Steve Bowen with you. Another day, another dollar. Yeah, happy Monday with Great Big C now on Hits 95.5.

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6: 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Well, lots of heat out there in the Quinte area with a heat warning in effect, with a high of 31 this afternoon under mainly sunny skies. Tonight, clear, breezy, overnight low of 22. Heat warning continues tomorrow with sunshine, high of 34, feeling like 43. By Wednesday, mix of sun and cloud, chance of showers, and a high of 30.
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something we don't have to worry about this week because Mother Nature won't rob us of our sunshine, but it is a warm one out there. And in fact, it'll last right up until Thursday, a heat warning in effect for the Quinte area with Lannon Steal My Sunshine on Hits 95.5 to a song that Billy Idol got inspired to write after watching the Rolling Stones enjoy some Rebel Yell whiskey. It's Billy Idol now on Hits 95.5.

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0: Platinum Blonde and Not in Love here at Hits 95.5, and we went to the movies yesterday on our Facebook page. We had Flashdance versus Raiders of the Lost Ark, and it was close for a while until Raiders of the Lost Ark pulled in front with your votes on our Facebook page in search of the number one movie of the 80s, and Raiders of the Lost Ark will move on to the third round. This Sunday, we've got Scarface versus Lethal Weapon. Wow. Another tough choice, but that's yours to make, and we'll make that coming up on Sunday on our Facebook page. In search of the number one movie of the 80s, according to you.
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2: Crime Stoppers Quinney and the Quinney West Detachment of the Ontario Provincial Police are seeking public assistance to identify individuals in connection with the robbery in Trenton. On Friday, May 22nd at approximately 1 p.m., 3 to 4 unknown males attended the Trenton en route in a gray Hyundai sedan. The males assaulted an individual in the parking lot, demanding the keys to their vehicle. The unknown males then fled the en route with both vehicles. The investigation is ongoing, and the Quinney West Detachment of the OPP is seeking witnesses to the event or anyone that may be in possession of possible dash camera footage. 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

Everything But the Kitchen Sink with Michael Bublé on Hits 95.5. And a big thank you going into Mr. Lou Plus Tires on North Front Street, celebrating their 50th anniversary over the weekend. We were broadcasting there on Saturday. We had a great time. Ran into some really nice people like Brandon from Petite Landscaping. I hope you're staying cool today. But our next visit will be in downtown Trenton starting on Thursday with the Festival on the Bay. The road crew will be there with the Summer Scratch Card. We'll be there broadcasting. It's going to be a fun weekend in downtown Trenton with their Festival on the Bay. We'll talk more about that later on this afternoon. Right now, the Flock and Seagulls and a song they really didn't think much of when they recorded it, but it turned into their biggest hit. I Ran So Far Away on Hits 95.5.

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10: 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It's a heat warning in effect for the Quinte area for the next couple of days. Today's high will be 31, feeling like 35. And then tomorrow, it's going to be sunny, windy, and temperatures feeling like 43 with a humidex. By Wednesday, though, a little relief with a mixture of sun and cloud, chance of showers, and a high of 30.
11: Are you ready to roll?

The Turkish Delight with the Big Turk with Rod Stewart and Young Turks here at Hit Study 5-5. And I'm not craving a Big Turk today. No, it's more like a Three Musketeers bar. When was the last time you had a Three Musketeers chocolate bar? Yeah, been a long time. Been a long, long time. Good afternoon, Steve Bolden with you. All-star break going with the Home Run Derby tonight. And who's going to win it? Well, I'm going to put my money on Harper. Mind you, Kyle Schwarber could win it too. So maybe split your bet. We got the Home Run Derby tonight. And then we have the All-Star game tomorrow. Yeah. You know, going back to 1973, we had some great music. We did. Queen released their debut album. We had Dark Side of the Moon from Pink Floyd. Yellow Brick Road by Elton John. And this song that topped the charts both here in Canada and made a splash south of the border. Dave Thomas's brother with Ian Thomas now. This is Painted Ladies on Hit Study 5-5.

0: Honeymoon Suite and Stay in the Light here at Hits 95.5. And you know what today is? It's Friday. Yeah, don't we wish? No, it's National French Fry Day today. We asked the mayor on the wall, mirror, mirror on the wall, who's got the best French fry of all? Well, 51% of us said McDonald's, and they are pretty darn good. But a close second was Five Guys and Fries. They came in with the freshest fries. And man, when you order fries from Five Guys and Fries, they give you a boatload. Best curly fry with seasoning went to Arby's, and the best dips went to Chick-fil-A. So enjoy Friday. Even though it's Monday.
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1: Continue to try and stay cool in Quinte this week. The low temperature is expected to reach 21 degrees tonight. Right now it's 28, feels like 32. From the inquinte.ca News Center, I'm Brock Hormond. Access for many TV and internet providers across a swath of Ontario is unavailable due to a reported Cogeco outage. The outage was confirmed earlier this afternoon and is affecting customers from Toronto all the way through to Kingston, including those here in Quinte. Phone services and retail point of service is also being affected in some areas. Many customers are reporting the outage map is unavailable, and Cogeco Ontario stated on social media that technicians have been dispatched to resolve the issue. No cause of the outage has been confirmed as of yet. Ontario is facing another heat wave this week, with Humidex values expected to reach as high as 45 degrees in some areas. Environment Canada has issued severe orange warnings for much of northern Ontario, including Kenora, Thunder Bay, Fort Hope, and Timmins. Southern and eastern Ontario, including the Bay of Quinte, are under less severe yellow warnings, as temperatures approach 36 degrees. A blazing hot day is expected tomorrow, with the Humidex values possibly reaching 43 degrees in Quinte. Cooling centers and splash pads are open in the region. A domestic dispute reportedly involving damage to property resulted in two arrests this past Friday in Belleville. Around 8 p.m., it was reported to Belleville police that a male had locked the door of an East End residence, and a woman subsequently caused damage to the door while attempting to gain entry. While on scene, officers reportedly noticed the female leaving the residence and observed broken glass on the ground from the door. Following investigation, a 43-year-old Deseronto woman was arrested and charged with two counts of failing to comply with an undertaking and mischief under $5,000, while a 53-year-old Belleville man was charged with failure to comply with an undertaking. Meanwhile, a mischief charge has been laid against a local woman after an incident Saturday afternoon. Before 1 p.m., police responded to a business on North Front Street regarding a disturbance where it was reported that a female was causing issues inside the business and allegedly damaged a piece of equipment. As a result of investigation, 46-year-old Krista Middleton, a Belleville woman of no fixed address, was arrested and charged with mischief under $5,000. She will appear in court in October. Toronto police believe the shooting at the Salsa on St. Clair Festival was targeted. The victims have been identified, and Police Chief Myron Demkew says they will be releasing the names today. He says police will leave no stone unturned as they work to find out who's responsible and bring them to justice. Investigators are looking into three shootings that happened this weekend and determining if there are any connection between them. And the Bay of Quinte Yacht Club is celebrating a successful hosting of the Eastern Yachting Circuit this past weekend. They welcome sailors from across Ontario, Quebec, and New York State for 3 days of competitive sailing on the Bay of Quinte. The regatta featured 44 boats competing in the Eastern Yachting Circuit, along with six Laser 28s competing for their Canadian championship, bringing a combined fleet of 50 boats to the waterfront for the weekend. This event was hosted to celebrate the Bay of Quinte Yacht Club's 150th anniversary celebration this year. Taking a look at sports, Kyle Schwarber of the host Philadelphia Phillies will lead off for the National League in tomorrow night's All-Star Game as the replacement for designated hitter Shohei Ohtani. Ohtani is skipping the showcase to have a knee procedure ahead of the season's second half. Schwarber will also compete in the Home Run Derby tonight along with teammate Bryce Harper. Philly left-hander Christopher Sanchez and Toronto Blue Jays right-hander Dylan Cease were announced as starting pitchers yesterday. The Buffalo Sabres have signed forward Peyton Krebs to a 4-year, $18 million U.S. contract. Krebs set career highs with 12 goals and 27 assists last season. He has 42 career goals and 91 assists with Buffalo and Vegas. And the BC Lions have named veteran coach Dennis McKnight their new special teams coordinator. McKnight spent 5 seasons with the Hamilton Tiger Cats, including as special teams coordinator in 2024 and 25, and spent the 2011 campaign as Edmonton's running backs coach. The Lions fired former special teams coordinator Corey McDermott on June 28th after opening the season with 3 straight losses. The weather is next.
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7: Well, I got to my friends a little tech profit taking. Thank goodness I lightened the load in that category a few weeks ago. Memory stocks under some pressure today. The likes of SanDisk giving back about 13%. Hostilities in the Middle East escalating. Donald Trump announcing he's going to reinstate a blockade on the Iranian ports. Oil moving higher. Big earnings week. Citigroup, Bank of America, Goldman Sachs, JP Morgan, and Wells Fargo all reporting results tomorrow. The market will hold its breath between now and then. While software name AppLovin, a member of the S&P 500, down 12%, worst performing name in the index. Stock is now down 6 out of 7 trading sessions. Biotech getting a bit of a bid. Biogen better by 5%, getting an upgrade from Truist. And SpaceX almost at IPO price, descending, flirting with the 135. Don't think it made it quite there yet. Stock was down 4% today, down another 13% in the past week. Oh, I'll have to close the TSX down, call it 0.2% or 52 points. The Dow Industrials down 0.25% or 138 points. Well, the damage done on the NASDAQ down 1.5% or 408 points. And the S&P 500 giving back 0.8% or 59 points. A Canadian dollar steady as you go, just above 70.5 US. CG Wealth Management, I'm Wolfgang Klein.
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1: Now for your weather in Quinte, a heat warning remains in effect for the Quinte region. We'll see clear skies tonight with a low near 21 degrees. A blazing hot day's on the way tomorrow with sunshine and a high potentially reaching 43 with the humidity. The forecast for Wednesday sees sunny skies with a high near 30 degrees. For Thursday, a bit of sun and cloud is on the way. A slight possibility of showers as well. The day's high could potentially reach 29 degrees. Currently in Quinte, it's 28 but feels like 32. From the inquinte.ca news Center. I'm Brock Ormond.
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A great wedding song with Chicago, and you're the inspiration here at It's 95.5. And a great story behind that song, because when David Foster was working on that song, he needed a little help from his friends, so he called Peter Cetera. Peter says, I'm kind of busy right now. I'm about to go on vacation. I'm headed to the airport. He says, I really need you, man. Come over. So they sat down and wrote that song for Kenny Rogers. Then Peter went off to the airport and went on vacation. By the time he came back, he found out that Kenny turned down the song, and he said, you know what, I'm going to take the money and run. So he took it to Chicago, they recorded it, and made it a number one single. The stories behind the music with Tom Cochran now. This is Life is a Highway on Hits 95.5.

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5: 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Heat warning in effect for today and tomorrow. Tonight, we've got temperatures dipping down to 22, so comfortable sleep. But by tomorrow, hope you've got some AC. Sunshine, windy, and temperatures feeling like 43. By Wednesday, little relief, mixture of sun and cloud, chance of showers, and a high of 30.
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Rockin' Hyde, and I will eventually here at It's 95.5 eventually scratch all the things off my bucket list. Do you have a bucket list? Well, I'm proud to say that I've actually completed the first thing on my bucket list. I've got the bucket now. Michael Jackson and Beat It on It's 95.5.

0: the tragically hip and ahead by a century on Hits 95.5. Well, before I go home tonight, I'm going to stop by Best Buy and grab myself a new TV. There's nothing wrong with the old TV, but it's going to have Dancing with the Stars on it tonight, and I really want to watch the Home Run Derby, so I'm going to buy a new TV set. Yeah, go big or go home, they say. Well, that is my time for today. Thank you for yours. We'll join each other again tomorrow during lunch. In the meantime, enjoy your evening, and remember, all roads lead home.
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0: 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So call them at Moira Glass and Mirror or visit MoiraGlass.com.
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